Yo, Immortals back. 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Hey, yo, Mrenta, I can't believe we gonna do this again. You ready? Blaze it up for all my mortals out there.

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2: 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He don't drive a Cadillac.
3: What?
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3: What?
2: Why should we let you in the Pimp Legion of Doom?
4: Man, whoever said progress was a slow process wasn't talking about me. I'm a PIMP. Plus, I got the magic stick.

0: cream. Uh-oh, there she goes. Just that look all on her face. Showed it dancing like she knows. She's the baddest in the world. Sadats progressi khteba business. Kommersante.
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2: Ken Bennett's about to break another one. Break

კომერსანტე ეძებს პროგრესულ იდეებს. Just one night all we got. Just one night all we got. Just one night all we got. Just one night all we got. 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

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Have you come to raise the dead? 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

let it soak in, let the moment stand, cameras rolling, no puzzling, sip slowly.